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is coming back. 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
3: 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Huh? I have a message here, and it says, here is a note because I love you. Have a great show. Love your favorite, Martika. P.S. The Halloween decorations are chef's kiss.
5: Chef's kiss.
3: And then I have this one from Bobby upstairs in our sister station that said, he basically gave me a roll of toilet paper with a big heart on it.
5: It is a roll of
3: It is literally, I think it's recycled paper, right?
5: Yeah, he loves to, like, I don't know how many rolls of toilet paper he has, but every so often,
3: of this.
5: He just hands one to you for something.
3: Well, it's from whogivesacrap.org, and 50% of profits are donated.
5: Oh, that's great.
3: It helps reduce deforestation, and it's 100% recycled. So
5: somebody else wiped their butt with that.
3: I was going to say, yep. Should I check this for quality control? Or I don't see any inspection sticker on here.
5: And who was this Bobby? Bobby recycled it?
3: Dicey. Oh, now that's disgusting.
5: I don't know. We don't know for sure.
3: Way to start Monday morning on the Jade Alexander Show. Buenos dias, mis amigos. My name is Jade.
5: Hi, I'm just Ben.
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0: quick morning quiz here before we head into our ritual. 620 every weekday morning with DJ Vic Latino in the morning mix. We got the speaker in here that's about to start blaring. Got all the equipment. We're good to go. You are more likely to have this one annoying problem happen to you on Monday than any other day of the week. Not to say it doesn't happen every day, but most likely on Monday more than any other day.
1: Oversleeping.
0: Nope. That's not an annoying problem.
1: That's annoying. Oh, that's true. You got a nail in your tire or something.
0: Nope. One more. Come on.
1: You got too many, the traffic. There's a traffic.
0: No, that's an annoying problem Monday
1: every
0: through Friday.
1: Day. Yeah, no. I don't know.
0: Can't find your keys.
1: The keys. That's so true, though.
0: Right?
1: Over the weekend, you're just like coming
0: You just drop them wherever, and now you're like, where'd I leave my keys?
1: So true. God, that is
0: Buenos dias, amigos. Thank you for joining us here on the Jade Alexander Show. 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
2: All right, Miami-Dade on the Palmetto southbound, the on-ramp from east and westbound Northwest 154th Street and Miami Lakes Drive is closed down due to an accident on Miami Lakes Drive, both east and westbound, off-ramp to southbound Palmetto. Emergency vehicles also closing that off-ramp down. 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

0: 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We always say yes, yes to savings, yes to you.
1: If you're passing through South Florida with the fam, maybe you're going to jump on a cruise this weekend, or maybe you have out-of-town guests with kids staying with you for a couple of days. Don't forget, Berry Farms is all things autumn right now. Lots of colors and fall activities to our very green part of the world. Pumpkin patches and hayride sunflower fields, Highland cows.
2: Oh, yes.
1: And a 5-acre corn maze. Of course, that's down south in the Homestead Redlands area. So some fun for the family to be had. All right. Another case of don't judge a book by its cover. I guarantee you that I have walked into a store at any given time and I look like I can't afford anything, even if it's the Dollar Tree, because I'm a little disheveled. Mm. When I run out to go run an errand, I don't care.
3: She looks like she's been on a 12,
1: in the washing machine and was just left out to dry. So what? I go to Home Depot the most. Anyway, Kelly Clarkson walked into a Brooklyn store and was obviously not recognized and was treated like, aw, Walmart is down the street, honey. There's been so much back and forth with this story. Unusual for Kelly to be so unfiltered on social, kind of like trashing the store, saying, I had a Julia Roberts moment where they didn't, I guess they didn't know who she was, A. B, it doesn't matter who she was.
3: Right.
1: If indeed you're being rude, which is happening a lot more lately in the brick and mortars. But this is all hearsay, right? They came back and said, we are a very family-oriented kind of store, and she was asking about something that wasn't for sale. Well, she's come back now and said, oh, really? You mean the thing that I asked about that had a price tag hanging on it? So now there's a big old social media fight going back and forth. I can't see Kelly Clarkson, of all people, lying about this. There's a lot of folks saying she's probably just being a diva.
3: No way, dude.
1: I don't see that in her.
3: No, not
1: I really don't. And
3: guess
1: I,
3: what? Big mistake. Huge.
1: Huge mistake.
3: Yeah.
1: But yeah, I definitely have walked into stores that I've walked back out. I've not made a big deal out of it, but it's just the treatment from employees.
3: Yeah.
1: And this is in Brooklyn, New York, so, you know, whatever. Not judging a book by its cover. Average American, Ben, says their first curse word of the day at 10:54 in the morning. And I want to know who these nice people are, because
3: the first word
1: my,
3: out of my
1: first
3: mouth.
1: One is at 3:01 in the morning when the alarm goes off, right? 7:30 in the morning when we're doing $1,000 minute to win it, we get stuff like this.
3: The cookie brand that uses the slogan "Milk's favorite cookie is Oreo."
4: Oh, sh**.
1: That's 7:30 in the morning. What kind of restraint do these people have that they can wait to almost 11 o'clock in the morning before dropping any type of
3: the very first words we say to each other are typically
1: not even "good morning."
3: Nah,
1: it's usually something adult oriented.
3: I wish I'm trying to think of like a friend, family friendly.
1: We can't. We cannot, but it's not family friendly. And then it's like, sorry, I was just really tired.
3: Sorry,
1: I'm just really sleepy.
3: Monday blues. And then the next day is Tuesday blues. That's Wednesday blues.
1: That's, you know what? I'm going to get you out of your funk with this 1990 classic that's going to make you think of none other than former talk show host Arsenio Hall.
3: Okay.
1: All right? That's how far back I'm going to take you, because we got to shake off the Monday blues. No F-bombs allowed. Give me
3: on
1: less
3: air
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3: Miami-Dade, Miami Lakes on the Palmetto southbound. The on-ramp from Miami Lakes Drive is closed due to an accident. And on Miami Lakes Drive, both east and westbound off-ramp to the southbound Palmetto is closed down with emergency vehicles. In Broward, Fort Lauderdale on US 1 northbound between Sunrise Boulevard and Northeast 13th Street is closed down with an accident. And in Hallandale, 95 northbound at Hallandale Beach Boulevard, an accident has two left lanes blocked. 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
17: 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They say

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1: This is one of those chicken or the egg. I don't know which one came first. Was it this song or was it an Arsenio Hall phrase that became very popular? Either way, let's shake off the Monday blues. Let's see if we can hold out until 10:54 in the morning to drop that first curse word, according to research. Throwing it back. Good Lord, 1990? How many years is that? Hold on.
2: 30.
1: Is that 30? No. Is
2: 37?
1: It? 37?
2: Oh. 36. What year is it?
1: Almost 40 years.
2: Oh my God, 36 years.
1: Almost 40 years.
2: Yo.
1: Still a banger.
2: Yo.
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0: There are 48 hours approximately, give or take, in a weekend, depending on when you start. Mm. Some people walk into work on Friday morning and it starts right about there.
1: Yep.
0: I spent probably between 14 and 15 hours this weekend alone. So not exactly half, but still a considerable amount of time
1: to do anything.
0: Cleaning out my travel trailer.
2: Captain Lady, sing this song. Doo-da, doo-da.
0: Quite appropriate. Not even going to fight this. I've got one of those little teardrop, little R-Pod travel trailers.
1: Yeah.
0: Yeah. And the whole reason I have this thing was because I had four dogs at one point. It was very difficult to rent hotel rooms with dogs. And unlike the average normal person who leaves their dogs with a sitter, I was never comfortable leaving my greyhounds with anybody. So I took them everywhere, figured, let's just get a little travel trailer so that we can bounce around the state of Florida with the kids. I no longer have the kids. This RV has been sitting parked at my mom's house for about 5 years.
1: Whoa.
0: Semi-sheltered. It's semi-sheltered. We have a little canopy over it, but it's weathered storms and tropical storms and mini hurricanes.
1: 5 years of Florida.
0: 5 years of Florida
1: sitting
0: and the
1: Florida.
0: Heat.
1: Yeah.
0: So we parked it at our house and we spent hours cleaning, dusting, polishing, waxing, washing some more, the sheets and the towels and the clothes. My fingers hurt. My body hurts. And this is coming from the woman who didn't do the waxing. That would have been my husband. Yeah, no, I didn't do that. And here we are ready to take it out to the Keys this coming weekend, only to discover that we have a little hitch in the giddy up with the air conditioner. It works fine, but it seems to have a thermostat problem. All I know is we're on YouTube and we tried to troubleshoot everything that could possibly be wrong with this air conditioner that's practically brand new, barely been used, but of course there's a problem.
1: I don't know if you remember a while back, our boy Sonny on Sunrise, I think, he was trying to sell me a wall unit to put in my truck, so maybe.
0: Well, I don't need a new air conditioner. The air conditioner is cooling.
1: Oh.
0: It's fine. It's when you put it in auto mode, the thermostat isn't reading when it needs to reach its comfort number. It's 80 degrees in this camper, and it just shuts off.
1: No.
0: And then it turns back on again and off. So, of course, we troubleshot everything. We went to YouTube. It's not, well, okay, we got a new battery. That's not it. We looked at the freezer sensor. That's not it. We looked at the dirty filters. That's not it. So now, if you happen to be a roving AC tech and you know a little something about RVs, this girl could definitely use your help.
1: I tell you what, sometimes when like my TV, well, back in the day, I guess, wasn't working,
0: I should just smack.
1: Hit it really hard.
0: Got it.
1: I'm just suggesting, you know.
0: Have you ever fixed a car or?
1: I changed a battery one time.
0: Have you ever changed a tire?
1: One time. It took me about 7 hours. It took me a very long time.
0: I'll tell you what. I'll get some advice from a professional. I appreciate.
1: I'm just saying, give it one.
0: One
1: good smack.
0: You're about to smack that microphone right off of the stand. We today have, let's see, we've got $1,000 minute to win it at 7:30. Hillary Duff concert.
1: She's coming
0: back,
1: that
0: girl is just crushing it. So we've got tickets to her concert coming up at 8:30. And then, of course, the Goya gift box, the limited edition in honor of Hispanic Heritage Month. That is coming up at 9. Welcome to the Jade Alexander Show. We are so glad you're here. Hits 97.3. Welcome to the Rhythm of Miami.

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2: All right, in Broward, Hallandale Beach on 95 northbound at Hallandale Beach Boulevard. We have an accident blocking the shoulder. 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

0: It's 97.3. It's the rhythm of Miami. We're always ready, especially when there's money involved.
1: You ready?
0: The $1,000. Minute to win it. 10 questions. 60 seconds. Coming up with Mayra Tejeda in about 8 minutes. But we like to have a little fun here with the kids in the car on their way to school with Can You Reckon in 30 seconds. 5 questions, 30 seconds. Role reversal. I ask the questions. Ben answers.
2: Yeah, boy.
0: Gets them all right. He gets nothing.
2: Except my dings.
0: Except your dings.
2: I ding myself. And then,
0: if your answer is incorrect, you get
2: we rarely hear those, though, because I am Trivia King, Trivia God.
0: Self-proclaimed, by the way.
2: Whatever.
0: There's no write-up
2: about
0: it.
2: People are definitely saying something.
0: All right, here we go. On 3, 2, 1. What is the hottest planet in our solar system?
2: It'd be Venus.
0: What is a dog's most highly developed sense?
2: Their sniffer.
0: What is Winnie the Pooh's favorite treat?
2: Honey.
0: How many bases are on a baseball field?
2: So you're trying to trick me here. There's 4. There's my home plate.
0: Which princess fell in love with a beast?
2: Beauty. Belle. Beauty Belle.
0: You said Beauty.
2: No, I didn't. I said
0: that's
2: Belle.
0: Your first answer.
2: No, I said Beauty.
0: Okay.
2: Belle.
0: First of all, we're done with the questions.
2: No, you misheard
0: me. One of the rules is I can only accept your first answer.
2: Well, she is Beauty. To his beast.
0: You can't worm your way out of this one. Let's review. You actually did pretty good. Venus, hottest planet in our solar system. Smell, dog's most highly developed sense. Honey is Winnie the Pooh's favorite treat. 4 bases on a baseball field, because of course we include home base. And her name is Princess Belle.
2: Belle.
0: Not Princess Beauty.
2: No, but she's
0: Nope.
2: I'm gonna.
0: Nope.
2: I'm gonna.
0: Nope. 4 out of 5, Bubba.
2: Damn it.
0: Let's see if Mayra can get 10 out of 10. Coming up at 7:30, South Florida's favorite radio game, $1,000 minute to win it. 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
2: OMG.
1: Mayrita, you are in 33327. Oh. Where is that, Weston?
2: It's Weston, yes. And you usually say people in Weston are smart, so now you got me scared.
3: You must listen to the Jade Alexander
1: Show.
3: Yes,
1: listen, that's Ben just generalizing. No pressure. Obviously, you know that we're calling to play $1,000 Minute to Win It because you signed up for it. 60 seconds to answer 10 questions. What do you do, Mayrita, if you don't know the answer to a question at that moment?
2: Pass.
1: You pass. Exactamente. We can only accept your first answer. You get them all right, you win the money. Is there anybody there to help you, or are you on your own?
2: Today I'm on my own. Oh, my God.
1: Solita. Oyeme.
2: Solo. My dogs are beside me, so they're not going to help.
1: What are the dogs' names?
2: Oh, this is Blanquita. She's a long-haired chihuahua.
1: Blanquita. Yeah, she's not going to be much help until it's, you know, feeding time or anything. Anyway,
2: exactly.
1: Mayra, let's do this on 3, 2, 1.
3: How many days are in October?
2: 31.
3: What singer was nicknamed the King of Pop?
2: Pass.
3: What legendary magician died on Halloween in 1926?
2: Houdini.
3: What former planet was reclassified as a dwarf planet in 2006?
2: Pluto.
3: Who sings Pink Pony Club?
2: Oh, my God, the red-haired girl. Pass.
3: What movie features the characters Mike and Sully?
2: Pass.
3: What creature is said to be killed by a wooden stake through the heart?
2: Werewolf. Mm-hmm.
3: What spooky author wrote The Raven?
2: Pass.
3: Well, finish the movie phrase. Who you gonna call?
2: Ghostbusters.
3: What is the name of the Addams Family's disembodied hand?
2: Thing.
3: Who sings Pink Pony Club?
1: She answered that.
2: Chapel Room.
3: Mm-hmm. Which movie features the characters Mike and Sully?
2: Mike and Sully.
1: Time. You're very smart, Mayra. I want you to know that right off the top. You fit the bill. You fit Ben's stereotype of people
3: very
1: who
3: smart.
1: Reside in Weston. Very good. You did not do poorly. You
3: no,
1: did
3: you
1: very
3: do
1: well.
3: You didn't do bad at all. All right, so let's go over them. Out of the 10, we got 6 correct, which is very good. So let's go over them. The character, the movie that features the characters Mike and Sully.
1: Did it come to you?
2: No.
3: It's Mike Wazowski and Sully something. Monsters, Inc.
2: No. Yes, now I remember. Yes.
3: The singer nicknamed the King of Pop is the one and only
2: Michael Jackson.
3: Michael Jackson.
2: I know. How come? I know after you, I passed, I was like, oh my God, Michael Jackson. My kids are going to kill me. Okay.
3: The creature that's said to be killed by a wooden stake through the heart. You said werewolf,
2: it's
3: but
2: it's a vampire.
3: It's a vampire. And the spooky author that wrote The Raven is Edgar Allan Poe.
2: Allan Poe, oh my God. Okay. Well,
1: Mayra, not bad. Even without Blanquita's help, you did really well.
2: Yeah, Blanquita, you see? Okay, thank you, guys. You guys are awesome, and you make my day every day. I was fixing my sprinkles, and I had the app on. So I was like, why are they calling me?
1: Oh, she's listening on the app, keeping us close.
2: Yes.
1: Mayra, un millón de gracias. Have a beautiful day. Sign up so that you can play again, and give Blanquita a big, delicious hug for me. Will you please?
2: I will. Have a great day, guys.
1: You too, mi cielo. Bye.
2: Okay. Ciao.
1: Oh, it is getting hot in here with Kelly Clarkson and that Brooklyn store. The mudslinging has begun. We'll talk about it in the juice on the Jade Alexander Show. Hits 97.3.

0: Shades Juice on Hits 97.3, The Rhythm of Miami. Sponsored by Brayman Honda. We always say yes, yes to savings, yes to you.
1: This is getting so good. Kelly Clarkson versus that app play store in Brooklyn, right? She went over the weekend on social and said, I had a Julia Roberts moment. Walked in and they were kind of like, oh, honey, Walmart is down the road. And she's like, what? Walked out, put it all over social.
2: Big mistake.
1: Huge mistake. You know what? I'm going to find the soundbite to that. Anyway, they came back and said she wanted to purchase something that wasn't for sale. And she came back saying, you mean the one thing that was hanging on the wall with a price tag on it wasn't for sale? Not only are you guys rude, you are liars.
2: I believe Kelly Clarkson.
1: So do I.
2: She doesn't seem like the type of person that would be spreading
1: lies. She's gone
2: lies.
1: This many years without any type of Nothing. Controversy. Now, all of a sudden, it's all her fault. I think there's some damage control going on
2: Big
1: there.
2: Time.
1: All right. Average American says their first curse word of the day at 10:54 in the morning, so just before 11 o'clock, and I want to know who these nice people are.
2: Yeah, right. The first words out of my mouth.
1: 301. Sorry, I'm not very ladylike at that time. Listen, 7:30 in the morning when we're doing $1,000 Minute to Win It. Listen to this.
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3: Oh,
1: hey, now. It's 7:30. Maybe this does not apply to the people of South Florida.
2: No, definitely not.
1: Not sure. All right.
2: Redo the numbers.
1: And today's viral video moment, a store in South Florida, but of course, Ooh. With a woman's bathroom where the toilets have no dividers.
2: Oh, okay.
1: Now, we think it's South Florida because people, of course, reading the thread, start investigating because we are super nosy down here. And it looks like it's a TJ Maxx Home Goods in Boca Raton. Okay. The replies, of course, don't disappoint. One person. Thank you for that.
2: You're welcome.
1: One person says, well, there's three toilets. I would take the middle one just to show that, you know, I'm in control.
2: Assert your dominance.
1: Now, the rumor is that it's going through a remodeling project and the stalls have not been installed yet. Again,
2: wild,
1: is this
2: dude.
1: A Kelly Clarkson situation where maybe they were seeing if people were okay without the dividers?
2: What would you use the bathroom if there were...
1: I'd go to the men's room.
2: Not as
1: I guarantee you the men's room, you all
2: I
1: have
2: mean, guys,
1: stalls.
2: Dude, there's some like urinals that have no dividers.
1: That's a urinal. You guys have stalls when
2: That's
1: you got to do the other stuff.
2: That's true.
1: Well, as a girl who's got to do the ballerina stance at public restrooms, I'm not doing that in front of two other people
2: and then
1: with
2: if,
1: toilets on both sides of
2: and
1: me.
2: And what if, like, you have to... Oh, that's the wrong button.
1: That's the ding. What do you... Oh,
2: that
1: there
2: one,
1: we go.
2: That's the one. What if it's not a number one? You know what I'm saying? Then what? Then
1: this
2: what?
1: Is not breakfast talk. Oh, then, my God. That's
2: what
1: enough.
2: Do you do?
1: Okay. That is the juice, guys. You... Just don't disappoint.
2: I just have questions.
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2: Miami-Dade, Miami Gardens, 95 southbound. The off-ramp to Miami Gardens Drive, broken down vehicle blocking a center lane in Hallandale Beach. On 95 northbound at Hallandale Beach Boulevard, an accident is blocking a shoulder. Stop-and-go traffic backed up to Ives Dairy Road. 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

0: Happy Monday. Welcome to the Jade Alexander Show.
1: Hello. Good morning. How are you?
0: I'm excellent. How are you? Where are you? Who are you?
2: Why are you? What are you?
1: So I've called over the summer trying to track that case for the whatever amount of dollars it was, but didn't succeed. My name's Rob. I'm an Uber driver. Right now driving home, listening to the show as I like to do.
0: Rob, where's home? Where are you headed? Homestead, Cutler Bay, Perrine?
1: Miami Lakes, actually.
0: So you work the overnight shift?
1: I do.
0: You get to see the really interesting characters after a couple of drinks or tourists that are coming into town and they're all pasty white and shocked at the culture down here.
1: Oh, absolutely. They're from all walks of life. But yes, I've had quite a few interesting people. I'm calling because I wanted to defend Mr. Ben on that. Can you reckon in 30 seconds?
2: Yes. Please defend me.
0: He threw the twang in there.
2: Well, defend my honor.
1: Yes. Well, of course, I'm from Pennsylvania originally, so I got a little bit of a twang myself.
2: Anywho,
1: so French was one of my majors in college, and I say you should get that because it was literally called La Belle et la Bête, which means beauty and the beast. So I think beauty should win for that, and I think you should get credit.
0: Well, and you know, Ben speaks French. Did you know that?
1: I did not.
3: Oui, oui. Croissant.
0: He can say croissant.
2: So I'm pretty
0: fluent. He can
2: fluent.
0: Say pâté.
2: And I was getting ready, and before you cut me off, because the question was, what was the question? I don't remember.
0: The question is, which princess fell in love with a beast?
2: With the beast. And I said beauty at first, and for those who missed it. And what I was going to say was
0: right.
2: That Belle in French was...
0: sure. That's exactly what you were going to say.
2: And you just...
0: Rob, the Uber driver, has nothing to do
2: Rob knew
0: with
2: what
0: this
2: I was,
0: explanation.
2: Rob knew what I was thinking. Rob's my boy. He's from Pennsylvania. I'm from Virginia. They're very close to each other. So we were on the same wavelength.
0: Did you live in a cave when you lived in Pennsylvania, Rob?
1: No, but there were a lot of coal mines around me. I don't know if that counts for anything.
2: Yeah, you lived in a hole. So same thing. Cave, hole, same thing. Whatever.
0: Rob, happy Monday, my beautiful man. Thank you so much for allowing us to keep you company while you're working.
1: Thank you. Thank you. Have a great one.

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0: Alexander, good morning and welcome to the Jade Alexander Show.
1: Yes, good morning. How are you doing, Jay? Hi, I just wanted to do say hello to you guys and also
2: a shout out to our son, Edwin.
1: Yeah, this is Edwin and Robert from Hollywood, y'all.
3: Yeah, we were there.
0: Oh,
3: they were
0: yes.
3: At the live, the water safety
0: day. They're a big part of the kids' family.
3: This family, yes.
0: Is it his birthday? Edwin's birthday today?
1: Yes, it is.
2: 20
1: years old.
0: Oh, 20.
3: In the 20s.
0: Your little boy is no longer a teen.
1: I hear you, man. But, y'all, we love your show, man. We love the Jay Alexander Show. We always on the go, though. We always on the road when we're calling you because, you know, we're kind of like driving back and forth, school and job and all that stuff. You know, just wanted to say, you know, we love you guys, bro. You know, and we're looking forward to seeing you guys again.
0: Oh, my gosh. You know, we're going to do another live show, hopefully, at the Penthouse Studio, the Honda of South Miami Penthouse Studio pretty soon.
3: Yeah, next couple months, I hope.
0: Yeah, hopefully you guys will be able to make it again. But, guys, it means everything to us that you allow us to keep you company in the mornings. Happy birthday to Edwin. Big hug to the two of you. Thank you so much for being a part of us.
1: Thank you, guys.
2: Thank you.
1: Hey,
0: we love you. Happy Monday.
1: All right. Happy Monday.
0: Hillary Duff tickets coming up at 8:30 on the Jade Alexander Show. 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
4: All right, in Miami-Dade, Gould's on the Turnpike southbound after Northwest 216th Street. We have an accident blocking the left lane. Stop-and-go traffic is backed up to 211. 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

0: Hilary Duff's Lucky Me tour is simply crushing it.
1: Well, it's what dreams are made of.
0: I think that maybe she initially was like just dipping her toe, seeing the reaction, and it's just been so wild. She is just such an amazing entertainer, singer, all around great person.
1: Seems like it.
0: And she is making a U-turn, heading back to South Florida. It is for next year's concert, all right? So it's going to be a little bit.
1: It's okay.
0: But regardless, we heard you. You want Hilary Duff tickets? We got our hands on some Hilary Duff tickets for her Ameren Bank Arena show next October. So it's in a year. But regardless, we've got tickets coming up at 8:30. So, yeah. And then, of course, we've got the Goya gift box. That's coming up at 9. Got you covered for the next 40 minutes. Don't move. It's 97.3, the rhythm of...

0: Hits 97.3. The Rhythm of Miami. Buenos dias. Happy Monday. You know I don't watch a lot of movies. It's very difficult for me to sit for 2 hours to watch anything. But I did see her in Cheaper by the Dozen. I know
1: great.
0: It's
1: I saw it in theaters.
0: It was a great, but I like that family feel-good kind of stuff.
1: It's fantastic.
0: But, you know, fantastic. Actress, singer, songwriter, businesswoman, author. The girl is unstoppable. And after a little bit of a hiatus from performing and touring, she's back. And not only is she's back again. She is making a U-turn, headed back to South Florida next year, October. And we've got a pair of tickets to see Miss Hillary Duff. Caller number 9-866-227-9730.

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0: there. Good morning and welcome to the Jade Alexander Show.
1: Good morning. What's the stitch, Gordo?
2: What's the stitch, Gordo?
0: Oh, wow.
2: What is that? That's from, that is from.
0: Cheaper by the Dozen?
2: No, the show.
1: Lizzie
2: McGuire, yeah, I couldn't think of the name.
0: I didn't see that.
2: Lizzie McGuire was such
0: a
2: great
0: show. Yeah, but
2: it was a show, it was a TV show.
0: Yeah, well, you were like 12 when that came out, right?
2: I was at the appropriate age to be watching Lizzie McGuire. I loved all those shows, but yes.
0: Okay.
2: What's the sitch, Gordo? What a guy! This guy deserves whatever.
0: Pause.
2: Sorry.
0: What is your name?
1: My name's Sean.
0: Sean, where do you live, baby?
1: I'm in Deerfield Beach.
0: You just won 2 tickets to see Hillary!
1: Oh my God, yes! My friend and I were so bummed we didn't get to go last time. Thank you for like answering a prayer. Wow.
0: Hey, that's what we do here. We have divine intervention on a daily basis,
2: that's
0: the only reason that Ben is still alive.
2: Somehow.
1: Woo!
2: Way to go, Sean.
0: Sean, sounds like this is perfect for you. Enjoy the show. She comes back next October, so you got plenty of time to pick up your tickets. But have a fabulous time. Anything you want to say to South Florida on this Monday morning?
1: It's Monday. We're going to Lizzie McGuire. I hope everyone gets to go to a concert they love to go to. Enjoy the small stuff. Life's too short. Thank you so much.
0: Words of wisdom from Sean of Deerfield Beach, ladies and gentlemen. Where do you go for the best music prizes and morning show, Sean?
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3: 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We always say yes, yes to savings, yes to you.
0: It's only 8:40 in the morning, so we are 3 hours away from when the average American says their first curse word of
2: this
0: the day.
2: This can't be
0: 10:54
2: right.
0: In the morning is when people apparently bust out something.
2: Who did this poll?
0: I don't know.
2: Like
0: because
2: a kindergarten class, maybe?
0: When my alarm goes off at 3 o'clock, it only takes 15 seconds before I'm spewing very unladylike terms.
2: Really bad.
0: I want to know what kind of restraint the people that wait until 11 o'clock in the morning have. I mean, and especially on a Monday. I'm sleepy. I'm groggy. Don't talk to me. I don't even have coffee in my system yet. You think I'm not going to drop
2: several bombs. Several.
0: All right, today's viral video moment. Not sure if you've seen it on social. A store in South Florida, but of course, with a woman's bathroom, the toilets have no dividers. Literally, it's three toilets side by side by side. People started doing a little investigating from the picture and from all the responses. It looks like it's in Boca Raton. But since this video went viral, there's been talk that they're remodeling the bathrooms and they just haven't gotten to the stalls. Well, I have a question. Then why isn't the bathroom locked?
2: Closed.
0: I mean, unless you can individually lock it and use the bathroom by yourself. I will never, ever, I will soil my pants in the parking lot before I go into a bathroom where
2: no
0: other
2: divider.
0: People can watch me go.
2: I'm just saying, if it was like a new trend, what if you had to... You know what I'm saying? Like, what if...
0: I mean, that happens with dividers up. Imagine...
2: With no dividers, you're just,
0: like
2: staring somebody down while you're
0: dropping
2: a deuce.
0: What did you have for dinner last night? Okay. Exes stay friends all the time, right? Exes don't have to be enemies, especially if there's kids involved. But this is at an entirely different level. Tobey Maguire, the original Spider-Man, and his ex-wife, Jennifer Meyer. Very unusual setting here. Jennifer got married. Toby was at the wedding, but he wasn't a guest. Toby actually married his ex-wife and her new husband. That's the epitome of moving on. Or making sure that she got married and she was somebody else's problem. I don't know which one of the two
2: is. Do they have kids together? Did you say that?
0: They have two kids, a 19 and a 17-year-old.
2: The guy she married is like...
0: A billionaire.
2: Is a literal billionaire.
0: Yes.
2: Or the heir of a billionaire.
0: They have a child together. But literally, Toby and Jennifer have been going through divorce proceedings for 10 years. They literally just signed on the dotted line a month ago.
2: When they said he went through, they just finished the divorce.
0: They finished the divorce after 10 years.
2: I didn't know it was from her. I thought it was from, he got remarried and divorced again or something.
0: No.
2: They just divorced and then she just got married.
0: And she was just waiting for that.
2: Dude.
0: I mean, because obviously having two husbands, not only is it illegal.
2: Right.
0: That's just...
2: Crazy.
0: You can barely deal with one. You want two? I don't think so. But anyway, kudos to them.
2: Sure.
0: Excellent work there, showing the piece. We've got the jam. I'm going to throw it back to the Arsenio Hall days. For those of you that remember the former talk show host, his phrase came from a classic dance song in the early 90s. 9 minutes away, Hits 97.3, The Rhythm of Miami.
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2: In Miami-Dade, Golden Glades, 95 Express southbound between the Golden Glades entrance and the Airport Expressway. We have emergency vehicles that have closed that section down in Goulds on the Turnpike southbound after 216th Street. An accident has two left lanes blocked. Stop and go traffic is backed up to Caribbean Boulevard. 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
3: I went to Kitchen Chicken or Chicken Kitchen. I can't remember.
5: I have one near my house. Is it good?
3: Oh, you've never had any?
5: No, I saw
3: it. It's really good. They have the delicious bowls. And I usually get like the low carb, you know, the lettuce and the tomato and the cheese and the sour cream. Mm-hmm. But you always got to have, doesn't matter if there's no rice in it, right? Because I normally don't eat a lot of rice. I always get a big old spoonful of just black beans just splattered all over my lettuce and my tomatoes and my cheese. And it's just, oh.
5: Can you tell we're hungry, guys? We're so hungry.
3: I'm starving at this hour of the morning.
5: Bury my face into whatever you just said.
3: Go to Chicken Kitchen. It is absolutely divine. And make sure you get the garlic cilantro sauce and you just pour it all over on top.
5: Mama.
3: With that said, Hispanic Heritage Month. What's the first thing you think of food-wise when you think Hispanic Heritage Month? As somebody from Virginia.
5: Taco.
3: Tacos, okay.
5: We had a taco.
3: You love
5: bar.
3: Mexican food.
5: I love, oh my God.
3: Yeah, you
5: Shout
3: love.
5: Out to El Guanaco on Prospect and El Monarco. Mala Monarca. I'm pretty sure I'm saying that wrong.
3: Nobody's going to be delicious. Able to find either of these locations because your pronunciation is just...
5: just go on Prospect.
3: Sign language
5: you'll find
3: would
5: something.
3: Work better.
5: Mm-hmm.
3: Anyway, we are celebrating the diversity that is South Florida with Hispanic Heritage Month and the limited edition 90th anniversary gift box from Goya with all the good stuff in there, a $25 gift card from Cal Bakery, plus a chance to win the grand prize, a $250 gift card, so that you can celebrate Hispanic Heritage Month at a local restaurant. And
5: that you can pronounce or not pronounce, whichever one.
3: Chances are most people can.
5: Probably.
3: 866-227-9730. 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
2: Mr. Worldwide to infinity, you know the roof on fire. 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

0: Mi amor, I am always doing exceptional for the first 10 minutes that I arrive at the station, and that's because Ben arrives shortly after that. Dice, me desgració el día. Then things shift.
1: Dengre de vida.
0: Okay, don't even try to emulate what I just said.
1: I don't know.
0: Mi amor, what is your name?
2: This is Yaira.
0: Yaira, how are you, mi amor?
2: Good, good. And you? How you doing?
0: I am excellent. Mi amor, you just won the Goya box, the 90th anniversary.
2: Woohoo! Thank you.
1: Do you happen to be rafting, like river rafting or falling down a waterfall? There's something going on in the back.
0: Yaira, mi cielo, you live, where is it? Olympia Heights, Fountain Blue, Sweetwater?
2: Yes.
0: Yeah, all three. I own property
1: right
0: in all three cities, Jade. Mi amor, enjoy the anniversary gift box. You've also got the Cow Bakery gift card. You're in the drawing for the $250 gift card so that you can enjoy a delicious meal at the restaurant of your choice.
2: Thank you.
0: Hispanic Heritage Month. What nationality is your background?
2: I'm Cuban.
0: Cuban girl. Mi amor, enjoy. Where do you go for the best music, prizes, and morning show?
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1: In Miami-Dade, Golden Glades on 95 Express southbound between the Golden Glades entrance and the Airport Expressway is closed down with emergency vehicles. The off-ramp, 75 Express southbound, off-ramp to the Airport Expressway is closed down as well due to that accident. In Southwest Dade, Palmetto northbound before Coral Way, broken down vehicle blocking a right lane. And in Goulds on the Turnpike southbound after Southwest 216th Street, an accident has the left shoulder blocked. 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That's traffic on the Jade Alexander Show on Hits 97.3, The Rhythm of Miami.
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0: show with South Florida's favorite radio game, $1,000 Minute to Win It. If you're new to the family, the most important thing, first step, welcome. We're so glad you're here.
1: Give us a kiss.
0: You have so many choices on and off the radio, and you chose us, and for that, we are eternally grateful. We are home of South Florida's favorite radio game. Basically, it's 10 questions. Contestant has 60 seconds to answer them all correctly. If they do, Lowercase Law, home of the lowest legal fees in the industry and three of the most amazing lawyers, love them all, they cut you a check. So we're here to make you some money. Here's one of the 10 questions that we're going to ask. Our next contestant is Mayra Tejada. All right. What legendary magician died on Halloween back in 1926?
1: I didn't know this until I wrote the question, which, and that's weird because he was such a... He was a magician. So he's like, in the 20s, it's like you're basically a witch if you're a magician.
0: Yeah, he was a little dark, wasn't he?
1: He died on Halloween.
0: And he died on Halloween.
1: He was known for.
0: Or is he still around?
1: He was born in 18. Well, if he's a witch, then
0: he could be 175 years old, but he's a magician. They can do anything they want.
1: And he died in Detroit, Michigan, which is very random because he was from Hungary. So I just feel like that's kind of, you know.
0: I think it was something in the water.
1: He stopped by Flint, Michigan.
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2: OMG.
1: Mayrita, you are in 33327. Oh. Where is that, Weston?
2: It's Weston, yes. And you usually say people in Weston are smart, so now you got me scared.
3: You must listen to the Jade Alexander
1: Show.
3: Yes,
1: listen, that's Ben just generalizing. No pressure. Obviously, you know that we're calling to play $1,000 Minute to Win It because you signed up for it. 60 seconds to answer 10 questions. What do you do, Mayrita, if you don't know the answer to a question at that moment?
2: Pass.
1: You pass. Exactamente. We can only accept your first answer. You get them all right, you win the money. Is there anybody there to help you, or are you on your own?
2: Today I'm on my own. Oh, my God.
1: Solita. Oyeme.
2: Solo. My dogs are beside me, so they're not going to help.
1: What are the dogs' names?
2: Oh, this is Blanquita. She's a long-haired chihuahua.
1: Blanquita. Yeah, she's not going to be much help until it's, you know, feeding time or anything. Anyway,
2: exactly.
1: Mayra, let's do this on 3, 2, 1.
3: How many days are in October?
2: 31.
3: What singer was nicknamed the King of Pop?
2: Pass.
3: What legendary magician died on Halloween in 1926?
2: Houdini.
3: What former planet was reclassified as a dwarf planet in 2006?
2: Pluto.
3: Who sings Pink Pony Club?
2: Oh, my God, the red-haired girl. Pass.
3: What movie features the characters Mike and Sully?
2: Pass.
3: What creature is said to be killed by a wooden stake through the heart?
2: Werewolf.
3: What spooky author wrote The Raven?
2: Pass.
3: Well, finish the movie phrase. Who you gonna call?
2: Ghostbusters.
3: What is the name of the Addams Family's disembodied hand?
2: Thing.
3: Who sings Pink Pony Club?
1: She answered that.
2: Chapel Room.
3: Which movie features the characters Mike and Sully?
2: Mike and Sully.
1: Time. You're very smart, Mayra. I want you to know that right off the top. You fit the bill. You fit Ben's stereotype of people
3: very
1: who
3: smart.
1: Reside in Weston. Very good. You did not do poorly. You did very well.
3: Didn't do bad at all. All right, so let's go over them. Out of the 10, we got 6 correct, which is very good. So let's go over them. The character, the movie that features the characters Mike and Sully.
1: Did it come to you?
2: No.
3: It's Mike Wazowski and Sully something. Monsters, Inc.
2: No. Now I remember.
3: The singer nicknamed the King of Pop is the one and only
2: Michael Jackson.
3: Michael Jackson.
2: I know. How come? I know. After you, I passed. I was like, oh my God, Michael Jackson. I'm like, you're going to kill me. Okay.
3: The creature that's said to be killed by a wooden stake through the heart. You said werewolf,
2: it's a vampire.
3: And the spooky author that wrote The Raven is Edgar Allan Poe.
2: Alan Poe, oh my God. Okay, well,
1: Mayra, not bad. Even without Blanquita's help, you did really well.
2: Yeah, Blanquita, you see? Okay, thank you, guys. You guys are awesome, and you make my day every day. I was fixing my sprinkles, and I had the app on. So I was like, why are they calling me?
1: Oh, she's listening on the app, keeping us close.
2: Yes.
1: Mayra, un millón de gracias. Have a beautiful day. Sign up so that you can play again, and give Blanquita a big, delicious hug for me. Will you please?
2: I will. Have a great day, guys.
1: You too, mi cielo. Bye.
2: Okay.

0: Jade's Juice on Hits 97.3, The Rhythm of Miami. Sponsored by Brayman Honda. We always say yes, yes to savings, yes to you.
1: It has gone viral, and of course, it's born out of South Florida. TJ Maxx Home Goods, apparently it looks like it's one in Boca Raton. We don't know the exact location. The women's bathroom has no stalls dividing the toilets. So basically, when you go in there, you're sharing open space with other ladies using the toilet. Now, in fairness, it's our understanding that that particular TJ Maxx Home Goods is going through a little remodeling right now, and the walls are just not up. The dividers, the stalls are not up yet. If that is the case, I'm assuming that I can lock the entire bathroom and have all three toilets to myself, because I will not be using the restroom with other people watching me. I don't care what it is. Are you waiting to throw something in there? I'm giving you... There you go. Okay.
2: Okay.
1: Listen, Tobey Maguire, the original Spider-Man, he's got to be undoubtedly one of the coolest celebrities ever. I don't even know how else to describe this guy. He literally officiated at his ex-wife's wedding to a billionaire. They were married for many years. They had two kids. They've been separated for 10. Their divorce, finally, they signed the dotted line a month ago. Boom. What's her name again? Jessica?
2: Something.
1: I can't remember. No. Jennifer Meyer. Okay, Jennifer Meyer. She invited him to the wedding, and I don't know if it was her idea or he said, hey, you know, I can marry you guys if you'd like.
2: Who knows love and you better than
1: this
2: me,
1: is the
2: Tobey
1: epitome
2: Maguire.
1: Of moving on with your lives to the point that he's just basically like, take her. She's all yours. Matter of fact, I'm going to make sure of it, and I'm going
2: to
1: marry the
2: two
1: of you.
2: I'll give her off myself.
1: No, actually, that's a beautiful example of just spreading the love, moving on. Hey, if you're passing through with your family, I don't know, maybe you're going to jump on a cruise this weekend, or maybe you have house guests that are in from out of town. Don't forget Berry Farms down south, all things autumn right now. Especially for the people from out of town where the leaves are starting to change. And then they come here and they're like, oh, what pretty palm trees. Do you guys not have fall? No, we do not. Which is why we need designations like this one. Berry Farms has the hay rides, the sunflower fields. They've even got Highland cows. Not only that, the grand finale, the festival will wrap up with an Oktoberfest party.
2: Oh, hell yeah. I love an Oktoberfest.
1: That one's not until November, but it is inspired, of course, by traditional German festivals, the food, the craft beer, all the entertainment. So Berry Farms, ladies and gentlemen, is where it is at for fall and Oktoberfest. That is The Juice on The Jade Alexander Show. 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
2: All right, in Miami-Dade on 95 Express, southbound the off-ramp to the Airport Expressway. An accident has that off-ramp closed down. In Broward, Dania Beach on 95 southbound at Griffin Road, we have an accident blocking two left and two right lanes, and stop-and-go traffic is backed up to 595. 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
0: 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What is the Rhythm of Miami? We

0: name is Jordan Hope, 18 years old. He was driving along a road in Maricopa, Arizona. He spotted an elderly man struggling to cross the very busy street with the help of a walker. What does Jordan do? Jordan also noticed that his shoes were in pretty bad shape, the gentleman, the older gentleman. So he pulls over, gets out of his car, took off his own Nike slides off his feet, gave them to the stranger.
1: Hell yes, dude.
0: Then he helped him walk to the nearby drugstore that this gentleman was trying to get to. Somebody, an innocent bystander, saw the whole thing and got it on video. Shared it on Facebook, of course, trying to find the name in the family of this young man who basically was extending an act of kindness that you don't see too much of, especially 18 years old.
1: For
0: you're
1: sure.
0: In your car. You're, you know, buzzing by. He walked the gentleman to the drugstore, helped him get his prescription, bought him his favorite candy, ordered a ride share so that the gentleman could get home safely,
1: didn't
0: but didn't
1: walk.
0: Stop
1: That's
0: there.
1: Great.
0: He followed the ride share to the gentleman's home and discovered that the really bad shoes and the difficulty walking weren't this older gentleman's biggest problem. He had lost his wife 2 weeks earlier.
1: Oh, no.
0: So he was
1: trying
0: to navigate life without his wife, and Jordan was put in his path.
1: This kid did all that?
0: This kid did all of that.
1: Oh, my God.
0: So they plan on keeping in touch, going to church together.
1: Yes,
0: and
1: good.
0: This older gentleman, who didn't want to be part of the news, by the way, they this was all simply because somebody got it on their phone and threw it up on social media. But Jordan Hope, your name says it all.
1: Big time.
0: Thank you for that.
1: What a good dude.
0: Excellent.
1: Wow.
0: Excellent way.
1: I got goosies all over my body now. Thanks a lot, Jade.
0: I think those are just pimples. Say goodbye.
1: What the? Goodbye.
0: Be good. Be safe. Be blessed. Be kind like Jordan Hope and spread the love, guys. We will be waiting for you to join us tomorrow morning, 6 a.m. for the Jade Alexander Show. Until then, we'll see you mañana, mis amigos.

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Can you imagine being Travis Kelce married to Taylor Swift? I'm sure it's great. She's got like $1 billion, but you think that he overthinks everything she does? Like, is he decoding? Is he like, is she dropping Easter eggs in our marriage too?

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South Florida loved her so much that she is coming back. Round two of Hillary Duff. And of course, we have tickets. You asked, we always deliver. 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

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Champagne problems in the Bay Area. Doja Cat's concert had to be rescheduled because the Valkyries made it to the WNBA Finals. So that show that was supposed to be on October 19th moved to October 25th. Still happening.

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4: Let's count them down from 5 to 1. The most requested songs of the day so far. Midnight Sun is kicking us off. Zara Larsson, song number 5. She just dropped a smoothie that's $21. You can get it over in the UK. You can also get it in New York City via Uber Eats. 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

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Hits 97.3, The Rhythm of Miami. It's Ian James. It's a family affair for the Apple TV film Matchbox, the movie. Did you catch it? Dropped on Friday. Jessica Biel and Justin Timberlake's son makes like a little cameo in the movie. And also, he didn't like how his mom was dressed in one of the scenes. Jessica Biel was like, he said, yuck. Song 3, let's throw back, Cry Me a River. Kids are always going to be on.

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Christy and James, hits 97.3, the Rhythm of Miami. 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

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Amerant Bank Arena, October 1st, 2027. 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
6: All right, let's start with Miami-Dade County. We do have an accident in the I-95 express lane. It's southbound between Ives Dairy Road and Northwest 151st Street. It is completely closed because of this accident. Moving over to Broward County, no major accidents at this time. And if you're traveling on 595 from I-75 to I-95, it's only going to take you about 10 minutes. 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Some people just know the

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0: It's Jade Alexander from Hits 97.3, The Rhythm of Miami, teaming up with my friends at EdFed Credit Union to give one lucky student a $1,500 scholarship every month. 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
4: Good afternoon. Let's start off with Broward County. We do have some slow-moving traffic on I-95 at southbound between Oakland Park Boulevard and Davie Boulevard. Miami-Dade County, you're looking good. No major accidents at this time. 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

It's 97.3, The Rhythm of Miami. It's Ian James getting out of here. Martika Lopez in after 3 o'clock. Yes, more tickets to see Hilary Duff coming October next year, Amerant Bank Arena.

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I know you feel the same way as I do. The weekends are way too short. It's your girl, Martika Lopez, on Hits 97.3, The Rhythm of Miami, kicking things off with my Obzo of the day. We're going to make it positive, all right? Do it for yourself and not for anyone else, okay? Because whether you're trying to lose weight or you're thinking of going back to school or you're finally chasing that dream that you've been putting off, yes, yes, yes, I'm talking to you. Do it because it makes you happy. Okay, not because you're trying to prove something to somebody else. And here's the thing, not everyone is going to understand your decision. They're going to secretly judge you, and that's okay because they're not the ones living your life. You are. So stop looking for everybody else's approval and start giving yourself a little more credit.

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1: Good afternoon. Let's start with Miami-Dade County. We do have an accident on I-95. It's southbound right before Southwest 7th Street. It's blocking the right lane. Also in Dade County, we have a disabled vehicle on the Palmetto Expressway northbound. It's right at Southwest 8th Street, which is Tamiami Trail, and the left lane is blocked. Broward County, you are looking good with no major accidents at this time. 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

0: 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Listen, I'm not a huge NASCAR fan, but I know you are. 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Answer the trivia question correctly. Got to make sure that the answer is right for your chance to win a pair of tickets.
1: Let's go to the beach. 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

apparently Ana Navarro from The View was trying to play Cupid between Ben Affleck and Shakira. It's 97.3, The Rhythm of Miami. So she brought up the idea to Matt Damon at her concert in Miami. But he said it would get complicated because Shakira is actually friends with J-Lo, despite the rumors that you may have heard. Well, Ben was asked about it in an interview, and he had said that he had never heard of anybody trying to set him up with Shakira. But he also said dating for him isn't a priority right now. He's just focused on his kids and his career. Honestly, considering that J-Lo is his ex-wife, I can see why Matt Damon wasn't trying to play matchmaker.

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2: All right, let's start with Miami-Dade County because we have a lot going on. First, there is an accident on I-95. It's southbound right before Southwest 7th Street. The right lane's blocked. Also in Dade County on the Dauphin westbound right before the Palmetto Expressway, there's an accident blocking the center lane. Plus, we have a disabled vehicle on the Palmetto northbound. It's at Southwest 8th Street, which is Tamiami Trail. The left lane is blocked. Broward County, you are looking good. No major accidents at this time. 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Staples, that was easy. I'm Nikki Ramirez. 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
4: Remember that after I announced song number one, we're taking off those pesky commercials. And afterwards, I'll be giving away a pair of tickets so you can go to Zubu out in Zoo, Miami. Just remember, you have to know something from the countdown in order for your chance to win. So please pay attention. Kicking things off, we've got the talented, the beautiful Olivia Dean with So Easy to Fall in Love, your song number five.

DJ Marshmello and Portugal the Man with Phoenix. That is your song number four in your top five at four right here on Hits 97.3, The Rhythm of Miami. Song number three, we're taking it back when Gym Class Heroes made this song the number one song on the charts. Cupid's Chokehold. That's someone who dedicated this song to me once.

0: Tika Lopez. Your top two most requested songs are coming up. Uh-huh. And we're kicking off a commercial-free hour next.
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3: All right, let's start with Miami-Dade County. We do have an accident on I-95. It's southbound right before Southwest 7th Street. It's blocking the right shoulder. Broward County, you are looking good. 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

Cat's Eye, who's coming tomorrow to the Kaseya Center. We have them here with Animal. Your song number two in your top five at four right here on Hits 97.3, The Rhythm of Miami. Song number one, we've got Lady Gaga, Bruno Mars, Die with a Smile, which means we're officially commercial free for an hour straight. And I'm also looking for caller number nine. You want to go to Zubu? 866-227-9730. Good luck.

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0: Kendall, no commercials right now. And I gotta laugh because people out there must think, why is it only Kendall people that win? I mean, I guess just Kendall people love us, all right? So don't judge us, just Ben. Neither here nor there, mama. I've got a pair of tickets so you can go to Zubu out in Zoo, Miami. What was my song number four in my top five at four?
1: Marshmallow, Portugal the Man, Phoenix.
0: And with that answer, you're going to Zubu.
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2: All right, let's start with Broward County because we have an accident in the I-95 express lane. It's southbound right at the exit to 595. The right lane is blocked. Dade County, we don't have any major accidents right now, but if you're traveling on I-95 from downtown Miami to the Golden Glades, it's going to take you about 40 minutes. 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

country right now on Hits 97.3, the Rhythm of Miami, commercial free for an hour straight. So a little update on our friends in the Florida Panhandle, because as you know, Friday night, a Category 2 storm hit. And thousands are still without power. And there's one story that's making me smile in the midst of all, you know, the things that went down. Over at Zoo World in Panama City Beach, there was 30 flamingos that rode out the hurricane inside of a bathroom. 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And luckily, all the flamingos are safe. But talk about finding a place to put these animals in a bathroom. Like, I have no words.

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3: All right, let's start with Miami-Dade County. We have a disabled vehicle on the Palmetto Expressway. It's northbound. The off-ramp to I-75 has the left lane blocked. Also in Dade County, slow-moving traffic on I-95 northbound. It's between US 1 and the Florida Turnpike. Your delay right now is about 30 minutes. Broward County, you are looking good. No major accidents at this time. I'm Nikki Ramirez, and this is Hits 97.3, The Rhythm of Miami.
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Looks like Shakira and her ex, Gerard Piqué, are back in court. Hits 97.3, The Rhythm of Miami with your girl, Martika Lopez. Yeah. So the boys live here in Miami, obviously Milan and Sasha, but Shakira wants Piqué to travel here more often instead of having the kids constantly flying back and forth to Spain, which makes perfect sense because she's busy right now. She's booked and busy. She's touring. She's got music coming out. She says it's not about limiting his time with them. Mm-mm-mm-mm. She wants them she wants them to be present, but she's trying to make things easier on the boys. And listen, I think that's a pretty reasonable request, right?

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I'm looking for caller number 9. 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

0: Pines, get ready because we're making plans a year in advance. You just won tickets to go see Hilary Duff on her Lucky Me tour next year. Congratulations.
1: All right. Woo. Awesome.
0: Yes, ma'am. Are you a fan? Did you watch her growing up, Lizzie McGuire?
1: I did. I liked her, especially in that series.
0: Younger?
1: She did that show. Younger, yes.
0: Oh, that was such a good show. Loved her.
1: By the way, people,
0: if you've never seen that show, it's on Netflix. Like, this isn't sponsored, not a paid ad, and it's really fun. It's really fun. So she definitely showed off her acting skills there, but you're going to get to see her live singing, all thanks to a radio station.
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6: Okay, let's start with Miami-Dade County. We do have some slow-moving traffic on I-95. It's northbound between US 1 and the Florida Turnpike. Your delay right now is about 25 minutes. Broward County, no major accidents at this time. And if you're traveling on 595 from I-75 to I-95, it's only going to take you about 10 minutes. 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Driving high will get you a DUI, and it can mean costly deductibles, higher insurance rates, jail time, and potentially your life. Don't put yourself and fellow drivers at risk. A message from the Florida Department of Transportation. I'm Nikki Ramirez, and this is Hits 97.3, The Rhythm of Miami.
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0: That's our lowest price. So hurry into Doral Acura today because we are live with the best DJ Vic Latino. You already know he's bringing in that energy, Poppy.
1: Are you ready?
0: I'm always ready.
1: I said, are you ready?
0: I am ready.
1: Well, let's do this. It's the Mix at 6, mama.
0: You already know.

0: 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You know what I'm talking about, Vic. In your mix, DJ Vic Latino, Hits 97.3, The Rhythm of Miami.
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0: 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I know you're stuck in traffic right now. 305-954-561, where are you at? Because we are in your mix with the best, DJ Vic Latino, Hits 97.3, The Rhythm of Miami, your girl Martika Lopez. Let's go, Vic. It's party time.
1: I got you right here. I got you, mama. Ready?
0: Let's go. I'm ready.
1: I got you with this one. Here

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1: Yes, sir, because we are in your mix with the best DJ Vic Latino. 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
0: That's right, I'm here. I'm here with you. Right now it's 6 o'clock and then I stay till 11. And I need guest DJs for the top five at 8. So 866-227-9730 if you want to join the party.
1: That's right.
0: Bring it up.
1: All right. We're in your mix. Thank you, Vic. You are the best. You're the best.
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4: Let's start off with Miami-Dade County. We have some stop-and-go traffic on the Dolphin. It's eastbound between the Florida Turnpike and the Palmetto Expressway. Moving over to Broward County, if you're going to be traveling on 595 from I-75 to I-95, it's going to take you about 15 minutes. 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
2: All right, let's start with Miami-Dade County. We do have slow-moving traffic on I-95. It's northbound between US 1 and the Florida Turnpike. Your delay right now is about 30 minutes. Moving over to Broward County, if you're traveling on 595 from I-75 to I-95, it's only going to take you about 12 minutes. 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

0: Let's kick into this night show together. Top 5 at 8 on the way. And tonight, I'm going to send you and a friend to Zoo Boo Miami. All you got to do is pay attention to that countdown. 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
1: Me not working hard. 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

0: Hi, who's this?
1: My name is Sarah.
0: What up, Sarah? It's Vic Latino. How are you?
1: Good. Wow, this is so cool. You answered.
0: What do you think? Yeah, I asked you to call me. I got to pick up the phone, right?
1: Yeah, I never get through.
0: Well, check it out. In just a little while, we're going to count down the top five most requested songs of the day right here at Hits 97.3. You got to write them down, title and artist. Pay attention, because after that number one song, I'm going to be giving away a pair of tickets to Zoo Boo Miami.
1: Okay.
0: You don't sound enthusiastic.
1: I thought I won something.
0: What, speaking to me is not a prize in itself?
1: It is awesome, yes.
0: All right. Well, you see, you got through. I picked up the phone. This relationship is starting off on the right foot.
1: Okay, awesome.

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